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1: Where we've got the music down cold.

Well, it's warfare out there, folks. You're either working for success or to be rich or, God help us, famous. Or you're working against the clock just to stay afloat. Got your nose all scraped up from the grindstone. You're digging for diamonds and only finding rhinestones. Meanwhile, it's August and the tax man has never heard of summer vacation. You're either working on yourself or you're looking after babies, taking care of your old man or your old lady. And the direct line to the hospital just says, leave a message. See, you can only live one day at a time, only drive one hot rod at a time, only say one word at a time and only think one thought at a time. And every soul is alone when the day becomes night, and there in the dark if you can try to see the light, in the most pitch black shape of the loneliest shadow, well then you ought to sleep well, because there's hope for sure. Well, I don't know about all that being true, but I do know this.

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1: How would you like to be smarter, have more friends, be better looking, financially successful, and liked by everyone? 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
1: How would you like to be smarter, have more friends, be better looking, financially successful, and liked by everyone? 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
1: The Vinyl Revival is hosted by the Record Bar every Wednesday night from 7 to 8 right here on The Penguin. We have a curiously curated collection of music played from across the genres. We've played everything from gospel to metal. We hope you've been before. We want you to come again. You're always welcome. And remember, every hour of your life is precious. Thank you for spending one with us on The Vinyl Revival.
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1: It's an all-time classic movie, the story of two friends working together in the world of competitive auto racing. Romance, action, intrigue, no wonder it was the second highest grossing film the year it came out. And even though the main character gets cut in half, he survives to win the race, then falls in love in the sequel, and ultimately goes bananas. Yes, it's Herbie the Love Bug, the great number 53. This look back at one of Hollywood's most famous cars is brought to you by Flo Volkswagen, where you'll find lots of cars with personality.
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0: Sam Bush and David Grisman doing an old Sam and Dave song, a different Sam and Dave, that is. Hold On, I'm Coming. Love that little gem in the Penguin Library. Neil Young's Powderfinger just before that, getting things rolling for us. This Tuesday morning, already the 30th of June, the 4th, obviously, knocking on the door. Kim here to welcome you to this new day and this morning show brought to you by our good buddies from Slice of Life. We've got pub trivia at the Slice downtown tonight. That's from 7 to 9 with Professor Lou Bottomy. He's always got a lot of prizes and goodies. They've got killer food and drink, lots of TVs for all your World Cup action, and so much more. 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We got Grace Potter on the way, Mishka, Mount Joy, and more coming up here on The Penguin.
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0: Get It Like You Like It, Ben Harper here on The Penguin. Jason Isbell and his 400 unit with Codeine, the new one from the Red Clay Strays, plus Paul Thorne back there at the top singing about that Mission Temple fireworks stand. As we're heading into the fourth, is it a Mission Temple or a fireworks stand? Funny song of his. And now we get to give away a $25 gift certificate to Vocho's Urban Mexican Kitchen in Mayfair. Oh my. Just get over there as fast as you can is the bottom line. They're doing dinner 7 days a week, plus lunch on Fridays, brunch and lunch on the weekends. They're tweaking the menu a little bit. I know a seafood tower is coming and looks just absolutely amazing in pictures I've already gotten to see. I mean, they do so much with fresh. I mean, the shrimp avocado stack is wild-caught fresh ceviche-style shrimp, stacked with their in-house made guacamole. It's got the microgreens, the mango confetti, the chili oils. You'll need a spoon or some chips for dipping. I'm telling you, you'll want every drop from the plate. VochosCDMX.com, as in Mexico City. That's that CDMX abbreviation. For the full menu, reservations, and check their socials for some photos as well. All right, for today's question, we'll take it back to the 80s with The Boss. Bruce Springsteen was flying high mid-80s and put out, it was about this time in 1984, his Dancing in the Dark video. What future friend is he dancing with in that video? He pulls her from the crowd onto the stage and dances with what future friend? As in from the TV show Friends? She was all of 19, I think, at the time, and Friends was yet to come. But it was just dominated the airwaves, the video waves in the mid-80s. Who was it from the show Friends? 332-0983 with your guess. Answer coming up here on The Penguin.
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0: All right, you are dialed in to The Penguin. I'm Kim. This is The Morning Chill. Congrats this morning goes to Richard, who was quickest on the draw and scored that $25 gift certificate to Vochos by answering our trivia question, taking it back to the 80s, and the boss was reigning supreme with his Born in the USA album, and the video for the song Dancing in the Dark was put out in June of 1984 and features what future friend he pulls up from the crowd onto the stage to dance with him. Future friend, of course, from the TV show is none other than Courtney Cox, or Monica, as many of you might know her. And we'll take it back to the 80s with The Boss here on The Penguin.

0: Mama Loves Me, beautiful new song from Need to Breathe with help from the Red Clay Strays here on The Penguin. Sierra Farrell's American Dreaming, beautiful song of hers. And then for our trivia question this morning, yep, you heard The Boss, Dancing in the Dark. That video was recorded live at a concert of his because he was so hot with the new album, Born in the USA, just catching fire. They were demanding a video, or there was high demand for a video. They ended up shooting it live at a concert and had a plant Courtney Cox of Friends later planted in the audience. He pulls her up on stage to dance in the video that just dominated the MTV and the airwaves back in those mid-80s. So we had Dancing in the Dark in that set and had to throw out the Rembrandts with the Friends theme song as well. Got some gray skies, but we're supposed to be sunny today and sunny all week through the 4th, just gradually warming. 90 today and tomorrow, 92 Thursday, then 95 Friday and Saturday for the 4th. No rain currently in the forecast at all for the foreseeable future. And we'll keep the tunes coming in your musical forecast. Ryan Bingham's South Side of Heaven is next. Tyler Childers, The New Stones, and more coming right up here on The Penguin.
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0: That's the new one from the Stones here on the Penguin in the Stars from the new album Foreign Tongues, which is coming soon, actually, July 10th. At 82 years old, they're still cranking it out. Elizabeth Cook was in there with her hilarious song El Camino, plus Tyler Childers and Ryan Bingham also in that set. All right, we got the 4th of July just around the corner. If you're trying to figure out what you got going on this weekend, making plans, remember to check in at 30offlocal.com where you can have all sorts of fun, do all sorts of things, all at 30% off. 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

0: The smooth grooves of Marlon Funaki, new to our airwaves recently. The album's called Let You In here on The Penguin. In the mix there, Robert Randolph with his family band, getting help from Dave Matthews, reminding us love is the only way. Foy Vance, Lord Huron, and Fish all in that set as well. All right, about time for us to escape to a desert island. Yep, where you get to be the DJ. You get to have a full 3-song set of your all-time favorites. Take over the airwaves. What songs would you have to have if you were going to be on an island for a while? Well, pick your 3 and then send them in to us through the studio line, socials, or the website. We'll plan your day and get it all lined up. It's all brought to you by our very good buddies, Emmett and Lil, and the whole crew from Marine Warehouse Center up there on Market near Gordon. 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Of course, with the 4th, the peak of the season upon us, make sure you've got your bases covered. You got all your supplies, the necessities, and the fun stuff. They can help. They're also big sponsors of the Early Garden Summer Concert Series that has the Cruise Brothers this Friday, July 3rd. Find out more about that online if you're interested. All right, for today, Maddie is our DJ today, and she's ordered up Ray LaMontagne's Jolene, Brandi Carlile's The Eye, and Amos Lee, Keep It Loose, Keep It Tight. And Maddie's set is next here on The Penguin.
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Amos Lee, Keep It Loose, Keep It Tight, closing out Maddie's Desert Island set for today. Love that one from Amos. Brandi Carlile's beautiful song, The Eye, and Ray LaMontagne's Jolene was also in Maddie's Desert Island set. What about you? What songs would you have to have? Three of your all-time favorites, your must-haves, you're going to be on an island for a while. 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All right. 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

0: Kels, Gone, new music, and I'm here for it. She is, you just got to go online and get a look at her and her outfits and her videos. She had my attention the second I saw her. Kels, as in short for Kelsey, Gone, and that is from the brand new debut release, Dirty Blues Princess. Definitely will be hearing more about her. Clapton in there, Nobody Knows You When You're Down and Out, the revivalist Soul Fight, plus My Morning Jacket, and Portugal the Man in the mix. All right, let's see, it's Tuesday. That means downtown is the place to be at Slice of Life for trivia on Tuesday nights. 7 to 9 with Professor Lou Bottomy, a lot of prizes you can win, cold beverages, great food beyond that award-winning pizza, wings and nachos and tacos and quesadillas and soups and salads. They got it going on. And a lot of TVs for all the World Cup action. GrabSlice.com. You'll also find them in Pine Valley, Porter's Neck, and right across from the station here at Eastwood and Military Cutoff. All right, Sam Birchfield, Billy Strings, Dylan, and more coming right up here on The Penguin.
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1: Really digging on that one from Sam Birchfield here on The Penguin, The Last of the Honeybees from his Graveyard Flower release. Billy String's Taking Water, and Dylan's The Man in Me at the top. And now it's time for our traveling tune this Tuesday morning with Wilmington International Airport, who wants to help you follow your curiosity. We have so many more flights out of Wilmington, a lot more of them nonstop, which means fewer complications, more time being where you're going rather than waiting to get there. What you can get now from right out of Wilmington to 500 destinations and over 20 of them, 20 plus, more than 20 of them, nonstop. So you can explore and let your curiosity take flight. 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For our traveling tune today, we will focus on Orlando. Of course, where Disney reigns supreme. Perhaps you're want to make plans to go once weather cools off a little bit. Maybe summer's the only time. Either way, you can get there nice and easily through flyilm.com. Maybe you need to make some plans for fall break or Christmas break, something like that. Now, for our traveling tune, we will shine our light on a band from Florida, Flip Turn, whose home is not too far from Orlando. In fact, they did a live album live from Orlando. And here they are with Burnout Days here on The Penguin.

0: That is Flip Turn for our traveling tune this Tuesday. Their song Burnout Days from their album Live from Orlando. And we were talking about Orlando as one of the many destinations you can get to straight out of Wilmington. In fact, you can get to Orlando nonstop if you're wanting to make plans to get to Disney. Do you know that Walt Disney is the size of San Francisco? And another little tidbit I came across about Orlando, the area code in that area is 321, which pays homage to the aerospace ties in the region and the space shuttle countdowns. And now you know. Flip Turn, not from Orlando, but from Fernandina Beach, that's not too far away. So they got to do that great live album from Orlando for our traveling tune with Wilmington International Airport, who wants to help you follow your curiosity. You can explore your options, what flights there are, destinations you might want to get to and been thinking about. Start making those plans at flyilm.com and let your curiosity take flight. All right, we will keep the tunes rolling right along. The Lumineers, Sam Fender, a new one from Old Crow Medicine Show, and more coming up here on The Penguin.
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0: Michael Kiwanuka singing about love and hate here on The Penguin. Called Okra Medicine Show with their new one featuring Molly Tuttle. It's The Last American Waltz. Plus Hayes and the Heathens, Sam Fender and the Lumineers in the mix as well. All right, you know, we've always got a lot more music coming your way just around the corner. His Golden Messenger, the new one from Steven Sanchez, and more coming right up here on The Penguin.
1: You've seen them walking across Abbey Road, John, Paul, George, and Ringo. It's probably the most iconic album cover of all time. There's another icon on that album cover, the fifth Beatle. 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

0: Chuck the Money. Steven Sanchez with his new one here on The Penguin. The Derek Trucks Band in there, the Black Keys, and his Golden Messenger rounding out the lineup there. 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And we'll be getting back into our Artist of the Week feature here in just a few minutes with Goose. 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

Some REM, Man on the Moon, here on The Penguin. Actually, kind of indirectly setting a good stage for us to get into our Artist of the Week feature with Goose. Of course, REM just dominated in the 80s, and they exploded onto the scene. Goose, well, has had their own pretty fast rise, and have this brand new album they've just put out, and they are taking it back to the 80s. I mean, the synthesizers, the keys, a very 80s infused new album of theirs. It's called Big Modern. We have copies of it on vinyl up for grabs all week long for our Artist of the Week feature. Thrilled to be able to shine a light on them and their new one. They obviously just rolled through. For any Goose fans, they were in Raleigh over the weekend. We had them here about this same time last year, just before their first ever sellout at Madison Square Garden. And they were so gracious of themselves and their time to stop by our tiny house for a very special session. If you haven't seen any of that, you can go to the Tiny House concert page on our socials. We got full songs on YouTube, the Tiny House YouTube pages, if you want to see some of that. Actually, we're going to serve up one of the songs that they played acoustically, if you will, when they stop by the Tiny House in a few minutes. An acoustic version of their song, Give It Time, is coming up. But first, we'll tap into the new record. It's a song up for you now from Big Modern. This is Good Times, End Times, from Goose here on The Penguin.

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1: You've got the Penguin, a different kind of bird.

0: Love that. The bongos there and a cajon, if you don't know, a little like a drum box. It's actually mine that they used for that recording when they stopped through our tiny house. That's Goose doing an acoustic version of their song, Give It Time, as the fans refer to them acoustically. Goose, our artist of the week this week. Just about a year ago that they came through and played here in Wilmington and stopped in for that very special tiny house session that we had. If you haven't seen any of that and you're a fan, do yourself the favor. Go on our tiny house concert series socials. You'll see some full songs on YouTube, some interview clips and things like that. Take a look. You also heard from Goose and their brand new album, Big Modern, the song Good Times, End Times. That, appropriately, is near the end of the new album. That harkens back to the 80s, sonically. The keys and synthesizers and sound, oh my goodness, takes me back. Although it is new music. Big Modern, the name of it. We've got copies of it on vinyl up for grabs all week long, including right now. Also, thanks to Yellow Dog Discs for sponsoring our Artist of the Week feature. 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All right, caller four scores at 332-0983 for the new Goose album, 332-0983. Some Red Clay Strays, Stephen Wilson Jr., Drive-By Truckers, and Future Birds all on the way here on The Penguin.
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1: 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There's a Part 2 coming, apparently. The Drive-By Truckers, a fellow Athens, Georgia band with My Sweet Annette in there. Stephen Wilson Jr. taking his turn with Hunger Strike and the Red Clay Strays, trying to pull that sunshine out of the sky at the top. All right, very glad to be hanging with you here for just a little bit longer on this Tuesday, and reminding you all as you're heading into the fourth, check in at 30offlocal.com to see what kind of deals might come in handy for the holiday. If you have boating or marine needs, you got Rich Mason Marine. $200 gift certificates only cost you $140. 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We got Mount Joy's new one with Gigi Perez, First Aid Kit, Rodrigo y Gabriela, Bob Marley, and more coming up here on The Penguin.
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0: In the Middle, the new one from Mount Joy featuring Gigi Perez here on The Penguin. First Aid Kits having their turn with The Boys of Summer. Chet Faker's Low, some Bob Marley in there, and Rodrigo y Gabriela, who, if you haven't heard, are going to return. They are so talented. Very happy to get them back to the lake, I guess, in the fall. You can check the Greenfield site for the date that I cannot recall right this second. But that will be a wrap for this morning show for this Tuesday. And just got to give a thank you to all of you out there and to all of our sponsors that help keep this Penguin machine running, like a longtime partner of ours, Slice of Life. 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And I will catch you guys and gals back here tomorrow to do it all over again. 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

0: 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Jerry Garcia band in there as well with Never Can Tell. 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

0: Noah Kahan, it's Doors for Debbie, part of our Request Hour, 98.3 The Penguin. Heard one for Jim and for Sue, the band. Life is a Carnival in the set. Brother Wallace with You're the Man bouncing around in there as well. We're 30 minutes past 12. Nancy's Request back at the top. Led Zeppelin in there, Over the Hills and Far Away. Eric with you. Big thanks goes out to our friends over at the Cam Cafe. They make our Request Hour possible, and we encourage you to get out and support those that are supporting us. You'll find Cam Cafe serving up local, fresh, creative cuisine, craft cocktails, drink specials. They're running it the whole nine at 3201 South 17th Street. You'll find them right in the heart of the Cameron Art Museum, but you never need a membership to enjoy the Cam Cafe. When we come back, we'll keep the requests rolling right here on The Penguin.
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together in a garage. They could hardly even play, but they practiced night and day. And pretty soon they got to where they could really play that song Louie Louie. So they saved up all the money from the shows, went into one of them studios, and gave their version of the song a try. Now, I don't know the words to that song Louie Louie, and I'm pretty sure the singer for the Kingsmen didn't know them either. If he did know them, he didn't get them right on the record, 'cause on the record they sound jumbled in his jaw. Says,

another little country. We start firing all our newest weapons at each other. For some reason or another, right or wrong, like it or not, it happens. And when it happens, people get shot. And when people get shot, they show it on TV a lot. Every night at 6 o'clock. And you don't even have to be 18 to see it. 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

0: quite the storyteller. Todd Snyder by request, The Ballad of the Kingsmen, 98.3 The Penguin. Heard another great storyteller in there as well, Sheila's request for Paul Thorne. I don't like half the folks I love. That can be the case sometimes. Lord Huron, Watch Me Go, Grace Potter's latest, Love Me Not, and Widespread Panic, Going Out West by request as well. We're about 8 minutes to one. Eric with you in the studio. Big shout out to the Cam Cafe. They make our request hour possible. Anytime you swing over there, dine or grab a drink in the Cam Cafe, you get free admission to the galleries, 3201 South 17th Street. You'll find the Cam Cafe right in the heart of the Cameron Art Museum. When we come back, we'll wrap up the request right here on The Penguin.
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0: Michigander, it's Freaking Out. It's new music, 98.3 The Penguin. Heard Cage the Elephant for Ryan, Ain't No Rest for the Wicked. Vance Joy in the set. Amos Lee's Worry No More. Sending one out to Jess. It's Bill Withers, Lean On Me, back at the top. 11 minutes past 1, Eric with you in the studio. That'll do it for our request hour. I know a few we didn't make it on the air today. I'll keep them on the list. A big shout out to the Goat and Compass, 710 North 4th. If you're looking for live music, you can find it down there on Tuesdays, your Garden Fam Jam. 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It kicks off at 7:30 every Tuesday down at the Goat and Compass. 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

0: 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I'm really digging that. 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You can swing down there tonight, 7:30. Take in your garden fam jam. We got the Allman Brothers Band and more just after this. Keep it here on The Penguin.
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0: 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Going to be a great, great event happening in November down in the Brooklyn Arts District. We come back, Black Pumas and more right here on The Penguin.
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It's their latest Pictures of You, 98.3 The Penguin. Hosier's From Eden, heard Robert Earl Keen, Think It Over One Time in the Allman Brothers Band, Southbound back at the top. Not too long, your Bad Day Music Arts and Festival just around the corner. It's going to be happening Saturday, November 14th downtown.

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0: That's the latest from Houndmouth. It's Tiger Blood, 98.3 The Penguin. Spoon in the set, Don't You Ever. You also heard Old Crow Medicine Show, Lumineers, Black Pumas, all bouncing around in the set. A bit after 2, Eric with you. 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

0: Sam Fender and Olivia Dean, it's Rain Me In, 98.3 The Penguin. And that saxophone in that tune is something else. Perfectly placed. Wren with The Other Side of Rain, a hopeful number there. Tedeschi Trucks Band with Midnight in Harlem. You heard the Subdudes and Fish bouncing around in the set as well. We're 31 minutes past 2. Eric hanging with you. A quick glance at our forecast for tomorrow and more of the same, I'm happy to report. Sunny skies. Temp's going to be in our upper 80s, maybe pushing into the 90s tomorrow. No doubt it's summertime into Port City. When we come back, we'll keep it rolling right here on The Penguin.
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0: That's the Revivalist. It's Heartstop, 98.3 The Penguin. 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Chuck Prophet in the sets, bouncing around. With You Did, you heard R.E.M., Losing My Religion, and My Morning Jacket, Wordless Chorus. About 10 minutes till 3, that'll do it for me. 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They're laid back. They're local. Mr. Bo Gunn's got you for the rest of your afternoon. Hope you have a great evening. Wake up feeling good tomorrow, as always. Please be good to each other out there. Everybody's fighting something they're not sharing with you, so a little bit of kindness, you can make a change. Keep your hands washed, your head up. You know to keep your ears right here on The Penguin.
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0: music. Yeah, new music right there. It is Role Model with High Hopes 3000 here on the Penguin Dawes with a little bit of everything in that set. We also heard from Drive-By Truckers with Guns of Umpqua and Marcus King Band and Jesse Wells together with Somebody Else. My name is Bo. Hope you are having a fantastic Tuesday afternoon. Picture perfect weather here in the Port City. It's always grateful for you all to stop by and spend a little time with us. We will take a short pause. Steep Canyon Rangers out of North Carolina will be they'll be back with their Rip It instrumental, Knob Creek. I've got some record company and more for you. Stick around. You found the Penguin.
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Well, it's warfare out there, folks. You're either working for success or to be rich or, God help us, famous. Or you're working against the clock just to stay afloat. Got your nose all scraped up from the grindstone. You're digging for diamonds and only finding rhinestones. Meanwhile, it's August and the tax man has never heard of summer vacation. You're either working on yourself or you're looking after babies, taking care of your old man or your old lady. And the direct line to the hospital just says, leave a message. See, you can only live one day at a time, only drive one hot rod at a time, only say one word at a time, and only think one thought at a time. And every soul is alone when the day becomes night, and there in the dark if you can try to see the light, in the most pitch black shape of the loneliest shadow, well then you ought to sleep well, because there's hope for sure. Well, I don't know about all that being true, but I do know this.

0: It's The Sacred Souls with that signature throwback sound, if you will. It's called Any Old Fool. Kim mentioned it the other day, but in case you didn't hear it, it's definitely reminiscent vocally, sonically, of the great Curtis Mayfield. Avett Brothers was high-stepping in that set. Yes, indeed, record company with Get Up and Dance, and it was Steep Canyon Rangers, Knob Creek, there at the top of the set. We'll be back with some String Cheese Incident, the great Billy Strings, some Grateful Dead, Jesse Wells, and more. Stick around.
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0: Jesse Wells, that's new music. Won't you come out tonight right here on the Penguin? Do not miss your opportunity to see him. It's a double show date at Greenfield Lake Amphitheater in late July. Tickets are available. One show sold out, but the show for the 27th is still available. You can grab those tickets at livenation.com. Great American singer-songwriter, somewhat new to the scene, but certainly one of those artists where you'll look back and say, huh, I had the chance to see him at Greenfield Lake. It's one of those situations. Billy Strings, another artist that we kind of had that situation going on with till COVID hit, was in that set with In the Morning Light, String Cheese Incident with Joyful Sound there at the top. Also heard the Irish band Amble knocking around with Lonely Island. All right, we'll take a short break. Amos Lee on the way, some Noah Kahan, some Gregory Alan Isakov, St. Paul and the Broken Bones, and more. Stick around. You got the Penguin.
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2: 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About 400 babies got those savings bonds. I wonder, how did they prove it? 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

0: It's Grace Potter and the Nocturnals with that one. It's Colors here on the Penguin. Noah Kahan's Style Drunk in that set. St. Paul and the Broken Bones with Fall Moon. Gregory Alan Isakov with Black Car in there as well. 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Sharon Jones and the Dap Kings, Widespread Panic, Little Willies, and more on the way.
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0: It's Red Clay Strays, Demons in Your Choir, right here on the Penguin. Little Willies with Roll On in that set. Widespread Panics, We Walk Each Other Home, a song somewhat loosely based on Ram Dass's Walk Each Other Home, and Sharon Jones and the Dap Kings, 100 Days, 100 Nights, there at the top of the set. Bowgun here with you with the afternoon drive, courtesy of our friends at Solancha, thriving in downtown for over 20 years. It is the pint-sized pub at 7 North Front Street, right next to Front Street Brewery. Home for all your World Cup action. France takes on Sweden at 5 o'clock. If you want to get that true pub feel and vibe, World Cup feels, you know what I mean, then Solancha is the place to take it in. They've also got the Mexico-Ecuador game going on later on tonight at 9 as well. 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

0: It's Beck, the musical, Chameleon with Ride Along, some new music here on the Penguin. Sturgill Simpson's I Don't Mind in that set. Bob Marley and the Wailers. Could You Be Loved and Dear Marabella and the Pig Kickers. Carolina Sunshower there at the top of the set. 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Check them out there on Market Street across from Bigger's Market. We'll be back with some Stevie Wonderful, some Margot Price, Jason Isbell in the 400 unit, and more. 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

0: That is Goose, Big Modern, right here on the Penguin. That is the title track to their brand new record, of which you can win each and every day this week at 11 during our Artist of the Week feature during the morning chill with Kim. So make a note, if you're interested in winning that super duper vinyl, then tune in at 11 or around then. You get the idea. My name is Bo. We're going to jump into the Tuesday edition of What Song Is That? I think this is one that's actually very, this is a very similar vibe to the song you just heard, musically speaking anyway. And if you're lucky enough to win today, first one through to tell me the name of the song that these lyrics belong, I'll hook you up with a $20 gift certificate courtesy of Guitar Pickers, Wilmington's only new and used vintage guitar consignment shop. I can't say enough great things about them. G Love was in town recently, didn't have a guitar. When he stopped by the studio, gave Guitar Pickers a call. They lent us a beautiful, I don't even remember the kind, what it was. I think it was a Fender. It was a beautiful guitar. Anyway, they hooked us up. They can hook you up too, whether you're looking to learn guitar or you're a seasoned veteran. They'll take great care of you. GuitarPickersILM.com in the Music District, 1047 South Carr Avenue. Let's play. Ready? Oh, you're going to get this so easy today. Heard of a van that's loaded with weapons, packed up and ready to go? Heard of some gravesites out by the highway, a place where nobody knows? What song is that? Give us a call if you think you know it. 332-0983. The answer's on the way in form of song.
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0: Spencer Davis Group, the classic Give Me Some Lovin' right here on the Penguin. Cannons with Fire for You in that set. Jack Johnson and Need to Breathe in there as well. With the Talking Heads, the answer for today's What Song Is That trivia challenge. It was Life During Wartime there at the top. Bo Gunn here with you. We'll be back with Waylon Jennings, Ray LaMontagne, Lumineers, Paul Cawthon, and a whole lot more. Stick around. You found the Penguin.
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It's a quarter to one. 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Or what you wanna do? It's a quarter to three. 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It's a quarter to four. Do we have any more?

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